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1: It's time for the Weekend Rundown. Trying to find out what's going down. My favorite homegirl got to hook up. All I gotta do is pull up. Is it free or do I pay? What's going on around my way?
0: Tonight, all lanes lead out to One Atlanta Lounge, where the Dream Team take over. Join DJ Fuel X and DJ King Arthur for the grown and sexy kickoff to the weekend. Then tomorrow morning, get up early and meet my good sis Jackie Paige. She'll be at the Riverside Epic Center beginning at 9:30 a.m. for another free hip-hop and R&B cardio dance class. Also tomorrow, it's the Pokemon Go Fest at the Battery Atlanta, the Atlanta Summer Halal Food Festival at the historic Fourth Ward Skate Park, and there's a Night Station Run Atlanta going on at Center Park Stadium. Jill Scott is at the Fox Saturday Night, Neo and Akon's Nights Like This Tour at the Lakewood Amphitheater, and we close out our Saturday night with the live broadcast coming from the Rose Bar, 3115 Piedmont Road Northeast, with the soundtrack provided by DJ Executive. 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The Halal Food Festival continues at the historic Fourth Ward Skate Park. And the 2026 Peach Fest is at the Underground Atlanta. 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

0: Big Friday night. If you are looking for things to do, I've got the weekend rundown posted to Magic ATL on Instagram, and it includes where the vibes are at for tomorrow morning. You know, after a Friday night, whether you relax, relate, release, or head out to them One Atlanta Lounge streets, make sure you get some rest so you can meet my good sis Jackie Page at the Riverside Epic Center. 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So you know it's all your favorite music and a good way to start the day. It's good for all fitness levels. It is absolutely free, and we're doing some good while we're out there. Asking you to bring out some school supplies, maybe a folder, some pencils, a pack of crayons. We're donating those items to children in need as they get ready for the upcoming school year. So you can get a good workout and do a good deed at the same time. Invite your friends. 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Coming up next, I got details on how to have the perfect staycation. A good way to wrap up the summer without spending too much cash. We'll get into it next on Magic.
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2: You can hurt yourself in the bedroom. It can cause a disability. That's why a lot of black people at home without no benefits, because you didn't hurt yourself at work.
3: What?
2: You got hurt at the house being intimate. See, that's what happened with y'all. A lot of people, and black people, you know, they can't admit that. Back went out. You know how your back went out? You picked her up like you did when y'all got married and carried her over the threshold. Well, you tried that 30 years later.
0: It's back to school time. 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

0: Greetings, Ms. Smith. I hope this letter finds you in good spirits. Enclosed is your settlement check. 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And while each day is hard, it will get better. Trust me. If you ever need me, I am only a phone call away. Sincerely, Andre Dennis, Attorney at Law. Greetings, Ms. Smith. I hope this letter finds you in good spirits. Enclosed is your settlement check. 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Please know that you and your family will always be in my prayers. And while each day is hard, it will get better. Trust me. If you ever need me, I am only a phone call away. Sincerely, Andre Dennis, Attorney at Law.
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0: 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Beezy Baby with you. If you are wanting to do something before the summer expires, maybe you want to take a trip, but you don't want to go far. You want to do something, but you don't really want to spend no money. Well, I found some tips for the perfect staycation. One of the things on the list was to turn your backyard into a vacation spot. A hammock, some pillows, your favorite book, a little drink, and it can make you feel like you're totally somewhere new. This article also says to make movie night feel special. Get you a little projector and take movie night to the backyard. Or create your own spa day. You know, the eye mask, the relaxing music, your favorite skincare product, maybe wine if that's your thing. All of these are things you can do right at home. Now, you know, if you got a little budget, you can step outside. Because the spas, the hotels, and the dining is top tier in the A. More on this story and some other fun things in the area at magicatl.com. Coming up next, I'm going to tell you where we are headed this October in case you want to get a head start on your fall vacation. It's magic.
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0: 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That is our next stop for this Friday night. DJ Fuel X and DJ King Arthur are out there. It's the Dream Team's comeback, and you can get a sneak peek of the vibes by looking at One Atlanta Lounge on social media. Tomorrow morning, we are catching up with my good sis, Jackie Page. She'll be out at the Riverside Epic Center beginning at 9:30 in the morning for another free hip-hop and R&B cardio dance class. If you're looking for other things to get into this weekend, the Weekend Rundown is posted to Magic ATL on Instagram. I'll be back at you Sunday morning, 9 to 11 a.m. for Jesus and Coffee. No matter what you do this weekend, you're going to need a little pouring back into. 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
2: 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And while each day is hard, it will get better. 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
1: 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I hope this letter finds you in good spirits. 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Please know that you and your family will always be in my prayers. And while each day is hard, it will get better. Trust me. If you ever need me, I am only a phone call away. Sincerely, Andre Dennis, Attorney at Law.
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Greetings, Ms. Smith. I hope this letter finds you in good spirits. 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Please know that you and your family will always be in my prayers. And while each day is hard, it will get better. Trust me. If you ever need me, I am only a phone call away. Sincerely, Andre Dennis, Attorney at Law.

0: Greetings, Ms. Smith. I hope this letter finds you in good spirits. 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Please know that you and your family will always be in my prayers. And while each day is hard, it will get better. 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If you ever need me, I am only a phone call away. Sincerely, Andre Dennis, Attorney at Law.
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0: 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Sincerely, Andre Dennis, Attorney at Law.
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2: 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I hope this letter finds you in good spirits. 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And while each day is hard, it will get better. 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If you ever need me, I am only a phone call away. Sincerely, Andre Dennis, Attorney at Law.
3: 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One, two, three, let's go.
4: 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It is Ryan Kemmerer on Central. 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
5: It's an amazing transformation of what is going on downtown, because we didn't think anything was going to happen, and now everything is happening.
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7: Well, we're still waiting for the actual people.
6: It's like Noah's Ark. 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
6: 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Noah's Ark?
5: If you build it.
6: That's what God told Noah. If you build it, they will come.
5: I thought that was the Kevin Costner movie with the baseball field.
6: No, that's a Field of Dreams.
5: Yeah, that's what he said in the movie.
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6: God,
7: it in the Bible first?
6: 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As far as my
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5: Was he talking to Kevin Costner?
6: It was in the Luke James.
7: Luke James,
5: the actor?
6: What happened?
5: God said, if you build it, they will come.
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What up, B.O.B.? Don't play with me. Shouts out to the West Coast on the check-in. Grown folks, bring the beat in. Come on.

me on the front. Wait a minute. We got some stragglers holding the party up. We do this thing each and every Friday night live on the radio. On Magic 107.5, 975, that real sound of Atlanta. My name is King Arthur alongside Felix, Mr. Jonathan Dream Team DJs. Power Fairy Road 2000, that is. One Atlanta, Cancers, it's your birthday. Let's go, let's go, come on. Oh, get it, girl.

0: It is Ryan Cameron Uncensored. 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
1: It's an amazing transformation of what is going on downtown, because we didn't think anything was going to happen, and now everything is happening.
2: Overnight.
3: Well, we're still waiting for the actual people.
2: It's like Noah's Ark. If you build it, they will come.
1: I thought that was a movie, but go ahead.
2: Hmm? Noah's Ark?
1: If you build it.
2: That's what God told Noah. If you build it, they will come.
1: I thought that was the Kevin Costner movie with the baseball field.
2: No, that's a Field of Dreams.
1: Yeah, that's what he said in the movie.
2: No, but
3: was it the Bible first?
2: I think it was the Bible first. As far as my
1: interpretation. I don't remember God saying that.
2: God said that.
1: You saw it in a Bible verse that God said, if you build it, they will come?
2: God.
1: Was he talking to Kevin Costner?
2: It was in the Luke James.
3: Luke James,
1: the actor?
2: What happened?
1: God said, if you build it, they will come.
0: 3 to 7 p.m. every day, Monday through Friday.
4: 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I hope this letter finds you in good spirits. 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And while each day is hard, it will get better. 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Sincerely, Andre Dennis, Attorney at Law.
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1: 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I hope this letter finds you in good spirits. 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

Greetings, Ms. Smith. I hope this letter finds you in good spirits. Enclosed is your settlement check. As a person who's been in your shoes, I know the money in this envelope will never fulfill the void of losing your child. 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And while each day is hard, it will get better. 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If you ever need me, I am only a phone call away. Sincerely, Andre Dennis, Attorney at Law.

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Always say don't settle for no cheap imitation. 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

Y'all with me? Keep up, y'all. Sing. 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

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Some of y'all ain't on beat. 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

0: Keep it with me, y'all. 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
1: Pump it up. 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
0: on. How it go?

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1: 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I hope this letter finds you in good spirits. 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

0: 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It's time. 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It's time. It's time.
1: It's time for the percolator. It's time for the percolator. 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
0: Shouts out my dog Goose.
1: It's time for the percolator.
0: It's time.
1: It's time for the percolator. It's time for the percolator.
0: Don't play with me.
1: It's time for the percolator.
0: We're gonna play everything.
1: It's time for the percolator.
0: Come on.
1: It's time for the percolator. It's time for the percolator.
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1: It's time for the percolator. It's time for the percolator.
0: Come on, Flea.
1: 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It's time for the percolator.
0: CC.
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0: Come on.

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0: 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We got a humidor. We got the free birthday parties. It's the grown and sexy spot on a Friday night. 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
2: You can hurt yourself in the bedroom. It can cause a disability. 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
3: What?
2: You got hurt at the house being intimate. See, that's what happened with y'all. A lot of people, and black people, you know, they can't admit that. Back went out. You know how your back went out? You picked her up like you did when y'all got married and carried her over the threshold. Well, you tried that 30 years later.
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3: 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I hope this letter finds you in good spirits. 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

Greetings, Ms. Smith. I hope this letter finds you in good spirits. Enclosed is your settlement check. As a person who's been in your shoes, I know the money in this envelope will never fulfill the void of losing your child. Please know that you and your family will always be in my prayers. And while each day is hard, it will get better. Trust me. If you ever need me, I am only a phone call away. Sincerely, Andre Dennis, Attorney at Law.

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1: Greetings, Miss Smith. I hope this letter finds you in good spirits. 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And while each day is hard, it will get better. Trust me. If you ever need me, I am only a phone call away. Sincerely, Andre Dennis, Attorney at Law.
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1: Love King. 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

Greetings, Ms. Smith. I hope this letter finds you in good spirits. Enclosed is your settlement check. As a person who's been in your shoes, I know the money in this envelope will never fulfill the void of losing your child. Please know that you and your family will always be in my prayers. And while each day is hard, it will get better. Trust me. If you ever need me, I am only a phone call away. 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

0: It is Ryan Cameron Uncensored. 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
1: It's an amazing transformation of what is going on downtown, because we didn't think anything was going to happen, and now everything is happening.
2: Overnight.
3: Well, we're still waiting for the actual people.
2: It's like Noah's Ark. If you build it, they will come.
1: I thought that was a movie, but go ahead.
2: Hmm? Noah's Ark?
1: If you build it.
2: That's what God told Noah. If you build it, they will come.
1: I thought that was the Kevin Costner movie with the baseball field.
2: No, that's a Field of Dreams.
1: Yeah, that's what he said in the movie.
2: No, but
3: was
2: God,
3: it the Bible first?
2: I think it was the Bible first. As far as my
1: interpretation. I don't remember God saying that.
2: God said that.
1: You saw it in a Bible verse that God said, if you build it, they will come?
2: God.
1: Was he talking to Kevin Costner?
2: It was in the Luke James.
3: Luke James,
1: the actor?
2: What happened?
1: God said, if you build it, they will come.
0: 3 to 7 p.m. every day, Monday through
4: 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Sincerely, Andre Dennis, Attorney at Law.
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Greetings, Ms. Smith. I hope this letter finds you in good spirits. Enclosed is your settlement check. As a person who's been in your shoes, I know the money in this envelope will never fulfill the void of losing your child. Please know that you and your family will always be in my prayers. And while each day is hard, it will get better. Trust me. If you ever need me, I am only a phone call away. Sincerely, Andre Dennis, Attorney at Law.

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0: 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Another Sassy Mitchell Hare and Twilight 2 production. 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
1: Yeah, ladies, I know you're tired of the same old thing. 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We better heat it up. 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
1: 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I hope this letter finds you in good spirits. 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And while each day is hard, it will get better. 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
3: Hey, this is Indy, and I'm a real client of my 25% lawyer. 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I was terrified. I was scared and stressed because I was pregnant, and I had to make sure that my baby was okay. I heard about my 25% lawyer on the radio, and as soon as we called him, we explained what happened, and my 25% lawyer was on our side. I've been in an accident before, and I knew I didn't want things to go the way that it went with my last lawyer. The last lawyer took way more than expected. They went home with more than me. My 25% lawyer made sure they got me that bag. The 25% was really 25%. It made a huge difference in my case. I have a new child bringing to the world. I need to go to work. I can't miss work. So my 25% lawyer made sure that I was compensated for my days missed off work and all of my medical bills. And above all, everything else, my family and my baby are safe. Thank you, my 25% lawyer, for making a difference and showing me what a real lawyer is about. If you're ever involved in an accident, my 25% lawyer are the ones you need to hit up first. The details are thorough and they were very quick with getting you that bag.
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Greetings, Ms. Smith. I hope this letter finds you in good spirits. Enclosed is your settlement check. As a person who's been in your shoes, I know the money in this envelope will never fulfill the void of losing your child. Please know that you and your family will always be in my prayers. And while each day is hard, it will get better. Trust me. If you ever need me, I am only a phone call away. Sincerely, Andre Dennis, Attorney at Law.

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2: 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And while each day is hard, it will get better. 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
1: Greetings, Ms. Smith. I hope this letter finds you in good spirits. Enclosed is your settlement check. As a person who's been in your shoes, I know the money in this envelope will never fulfill the void of losing your child. Please know that you and your family will always be in my prayers. And while each day is hard, it will get better. Trust me. If you ever need me, I am only a phone call away. Sincerely, Andre Dennis, Attorney at Law.
0: WAMJ

Greetings, Ms. Smith. I hope this letter finds you in good spirits. Enclosed is your settlement check. As a person who's been in your shoes, I know the money in this envelope will never fulfill the void of losing your child. Please know that you and your family will always be in my prayers. And while each day is hard, it will get better. Trust me. If you ever need me, I am only a phone call away. Sincerely, Andre Dennis, Attorney at Law.

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4: 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I hope this letter finds you in good spirits. 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And while each day is hard, it will get better. 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
1: Tomorrow, some of us will wake up and it will be our last day on this earth. It will be unexpected and without warning. 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
2: 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The last lawyer took way more than expected. 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My 25% Lawyer made sure they got me that bag. 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The details are thorough and they were very quick with getting you that back.
0: 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I know the man better let him know. 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
3: 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I hope this letter finds you in good spirits. 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Please know that you and your family will always be in my prayers. And while each day is hard, it will get better. Trust me. 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
1: Hey, this is Indy, and I'm a real client of My 25% Lawyer. I was sideswiped on my side, and it knocked me over to the next lane. 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I was scared and stressed because I was pregnant, and I had to make sure that my baby was okay. I heard about My 25% Lawyer on the radio, and as soon as we called them, we explained what happened, and My 25% Lawyer was on our side. I've been in an accident before, and I knew I didn't want things to go the way that it went with my last lawyer. The last lawyer took way more than expected. They went home with more than me. My 25% Lawyer made sure they get me that bag. The 25% was really 25%. It made a huge difference in my case. I have a new child bringing to the world. I need to go to work. I can't miss work. So My 25% Lawyer made sure that I was compensated for my days missed off work and all of my medical bills. And above all, everything else, my family and my baby are safe. 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If you're ever involved in an accident, My 25% Lawyer are the ones you need to hit up first. The details are thorough, and they were very quick with getting you that bag.
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0: 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Another Sassy Mitchell Hare and Twilight 2 production. 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

0: This is Steve Harvey Morning Show, man. You can't do nothing around my crack at all. Yeah, you tattoo, you can't sketch on it. You can't put tracing paper on my crack. And I'm not gonna hold still. I just can't do it. Because I'm a clinch. I'ma tear your paper up. I'm just trying to tell you. You
1: get
0: can't do
1: up,
0: nothing.
1: Carla.
0: can't do nothing around mine. I'm telling you right, it ain't gonna work. I don't know what pencil you got. You think you finna draw, but you finna get your pencil broke. That's all I'm telling you. Your little tattoo gun ain't gonna be able to work no more. I snap a needle.
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2: Ladies and gentlemen, boys and girls, everybody listening from around the world, you know, I was thinking about doing some bars this morning because I'm like that. You know what I mean? I am. Yeah. Yeah. Because, you know, I've discovered about young people, man, what they do is they just make a statement about themselves and they just go to believe in it, you know, without no verified proof.
1: Mm-hmm. Yeah.
2: No collaboration. Ain't no whole group of people say, yeah, man, you the one. They just go and do it. You know, like I got bars because I'm him. And then they just go into it. Yeah. You know, and then they get two likes and they think they there. That's how I wanted to start the show today. Because all of that I said don't really matter. What really matters is that you woke up this morning, that God is good, and you're unable to enact yourself in a position to better wherever you've been. And that's the fact. You have the power of choice. God gives it to us all. And I decided today, this is how I decide. See, because he gave me choice, I decided to say that at the beginning. And then I decided to tell y'all it ain't make no sense. Then tell y'all why it ain't make no sense. You know what I'm saying? See how that works?
1: Mm-hmm. Mm-hmm.
3: We got
2: I'm really him. The Lord will provide.
1: Do you have to open your mouth that
2: he
1: wide?
2: He will provide.
1: We see all your teeth and your tongue.
2: Man. I saw an AI video this morning, man. I sent it to the crew. I've been laughing at this boy all day. Welcome to the ride, y'all. Steve Harvey Morning Show. Shirley Strawberry, Carla Pharrell, Mississippi Monica Jr., the comeback kid and the legend that he is, Nephew Tommy.
4: Yay, yay.
2: Well, he back, man. You've been out a couple days. What's on your mind, man?
3: It's all good, Mr. Harvey. Let me ask you this, Unc. Why did you say that? Make a statement saying you him. Do you understand what being him is? Do you know what him is? Do you know that?
2: Mm-mm. No. Mm-mm. Not
3: right
2: really.
3: There.
2: Because see, I know I'm not him. But I know who is him, really him.
1: Huh.
2: That's the Lord God Almighty. Now he him.
4: Yeah. You better
2: and,
4: know it.
2: And I'll put him up against anybody you got.
1: Amen.
2: Okay. Ready? Who is your him? Because I really know who him is.
3: Yes, sir.
2: Boy, see, that's one thing. But, you know, just being ignorant this morning, you know.
3: Yeah.
2: Saying stuff I know, you know. But I know some people that really believe it. We have a guy in the White House that is convinced that he is him.
3: He him.
1: That he's
2: in
1: him.
2: All aspects. But the way he's going about being him is to insult and degrade as many people as he can.
1: Direct.
2: So he will appear to be more him. That's kind of crazy, man. But it's okay. Got a great show for you today, I think. I've never said that in my opening. We got a great show for you today.
1: Always.
2: We just do.
1: You're here, so always. Coming up.
2: The Lord will.
1: We will run that prank back with the nephew
2: he
1: right
2: will.
1: After this.
2: Yep. Provide.
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1: Okay, you ready?
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3: Here we go.
1: There once was a woman named Sue who was in an accident and didn't know what to do.
2: Did she call 855 Jay Sanders?
1: No, she didn't call me.
2: Who'd she call?
1: Let's just say she didn't call a trial attorney.
2: She didn't?
1: Nope.
2: What happened then?
1: Well, it didn't turn out the way it should've.
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1: Now listen.
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2: Wow.
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0: 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Nephew, what you got for us?
1: I got it for you. This right here is your daughter bit my son. Your daughter bit my son. All right, let's go, cat dog.
2: Hello.
1: Hello, may I speak to Kira?
2: This is Kira.
1: Kira Mc.
2: This is Kira.
1: Look, do your daughter go to Little Academy?
2: Yes. Who's this?
1: And her name is.
2: Yes. Who's this?
1: Listen, your daughter done bit my son, Joshua, on the back.
2: My daughter bit you? No.
1: This is Wilton. Your daughter done bit my son.
2: Well, Wilton, slow the down. You can't just call my house and tell me my daughter bit your
1: son. You ain't finna sit here and be cussing at me, lady. I just said your daughter, Sakira, bit my son, Joshua,
2: no.
1: in the back.
2: And I just said no. I just said no. Two things. One, my daughter wouldn't bite nobody. And two, don't call my house with this tone.
1: I call with any kind of tone I want to call with. All I'm saying is your daughter done bit my son in the back. And I'm going to tell
2: you. And all I'm saying is don't call my house with this attitude saying some that my daughter bit your child in the back. My daughter has manners and she wouldn't be biting nobody in the back. What the did your
1: how
2: son
1: the
2: do?
1: Hell if you know somebody gonna, the how the hell you know what your daughter going to be doing if you ain't there?
2: Because I raised my daughter.
1: You raised the shit?
2: You live with your son?
1: She ain't.
2: You live with your son or you just come in once a month and try to do some kind of daddy work?
1: Your daughter ain't but 4 years old. How in the hell you know her that well?
2: I've been with her for 4 years. Where the you been? My daughter does not be biting people around in the back and the neck or anything like that. What the hell is wrong with you? Don't call my house with this attitude.
1: How the hell you figure I'm a weekend daddy? I'm calling you about what's going on with my child.
2: I don't think you got your facts straight. So next time you call somebody to tell them about their child, figure out everything about your child first.
1: All I'm saying is that the people at the academy said Sakira bit my son Joshua in the back.
2: Well, I can't understand you saying because I don't like your tone. So don't call me about my baby. Have her mama call me.
1: It don't make no difference if a mama or a daddy call, as long as somebody call. Hello? Call her back, dog.
2: Hello?
1: Is this Kira?
2: This is Kira.
1: Why you hang up on me?
2: Why are you still calling me and why are you yelling at me? My child didn't bite your child in the back. When I picked up my child, they didn't say to me, your child bit somebody in the back. I know my child every day. Like I said in the first place, you must be some kind of weekend daddy.
1: How come
2: I know my child. I'm with my child every day.
1: Are you? I'm with my...
2: I don't even know who Joshua is. She should have just hit him in the head.
1: What you ain't going to do is sit here and talk about my baby. Now, you asked me to lower my tone.
2: Well, I know what I'm going to do. I'm going to hang up one more time.
1: Hello? Hello? Call her back now. Call her back, cat.
2: Hello?
1: Don't hang up on me no more, lady.
2: Don't call my number again.
1: I'm going to call you until you tell me why your child is biting my child in the back.
2: I am not in the mood to play with you right now.
1: You're going
2: to
1: mess around and get you and your child's ass whooped. You and your child.
2: Whoa, guess what? Shakira got a daddy. You talking about whipping somebody's Shakira's daddy. No, you don't have else to say. You can't call my house and threaten me and my child. If my child bit your child, well, that's what the your child deserved. He got whooped.
1: My daughter
2: whooped your son's. This probably won't be the last time that little fat snotty nose kids get this.
1: You ain't gonna be talking about me and my son.
2: With no fake facts. She didn't bite him in the back. She might have whooped his, but my daughter don't play nasty
1: your
2: like
1: daughter
2: that.
1: Bit you my son in back.
2: Keep talking. You found my phone number, find my address, and have Shakira's daddy beat your I said bring your on over here. The same way Shakira whipped your baby's, my baby daddy gonna whip your. Bring it on.
1: I'm coming over there and beat you and your child.
2: Like I said, you don't call a woman and tell her you coming over to beat her and her child. You come over here and beat her daddy's. Come over here and beat Shakira's daddy's.
1: He don't want none of me.
2: You don't want this.
1: I'm on my way over there now.
2: Then bring it on in.
1: Somebody gonna get their
2: your daddy home all week. Not like your
1: he ain't got no job.
2: No, you, he got a job.
1: Y'all gonna make me come over there tonight.
2: Bring it on right now.
1: You know what? I'm gonna tell you something. I'm finna tell
2: you. Tell me something else then.
1: You gonna get bit and your baby gonna get bit too.
2: You gonna bite me and my baby? Shakira dad gonna whoop yo.
1: Can I say something to you?
2: Say something to me then.
1: This
2: say
1: nephew Tommy from the Steve Harvey Morning Show. You just got pranked.
2: I am shamed. I am so shamed.
1: You just got pranked. Oh. Your sister Glenda told me.
2: No, she said,
1: She said, you always tell me, Tommy will never get me.
2: I told her that wouldn't happen to me. But you can't call somebody and talk about their baby.
1: I'm gonna hit you
2: man, where it can. That's where it count, man. Don't call nobody about that child. You got my heart hurting.
1: Look, can I ask you something? Let me ask you something. What is the baddest radio show in the land?
2: Steve Harvey Morning Show. You
3: tell you what.
1: And there you have it, ladies and gentlemen.
0: Always starting some mess. Always.
1: Shakira got a dad. Okay?
4: Nah.
1: Shakira got a dad.
4: Nah.
0: Okay.
1: Carla, did your daughter ever bite anybody when she was younger? Did she bite another child?
4: Nope.
1: No?
4: Mm-mm. She didn't go through that biting stage.
1: No. No biting stage?
4: No.
0: No. No.
1: My daughter bit a little kid at daycare that had been biting her that I didn't know about. But
0: Yeah. Well, then she was just.
5: Hell, I done bit somebody.
0: Oh, you did?
5: From the kids. Oh, hell yeah.
4: When you were little?
5: I was getting my ass whooped so good. No, I was grown up. I was getting my ass whooped so good.
0: I
5: had to bite him.
6: He said, as a grown up.
5: No. Bit dead off into him. Yeah, buddy.
1: That's when, got that's him when up the fight got real serious.
0: You used to say when you were in a fight, bite him in the forehead. I remember you used to say that all the time.
5: I have no problem.
4: No rule.
5: There ain't no way in the world the Lord gave me these big teeth for me not to apply them in every situation.
1: All right. He will provide.
0: Yes. Jehovah Jireh. All right. Coming up next, it is Ask the CLO, our Chief Love Officer Steve Harvey in the building, right after this.
1: Hello.
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1: It is time to ask the CLO, our Chief Love Officer, Steve Harvey. Here we go, Steve, CLO. Rachel in Tucson says, my husband is 14 years older and he's got a thick Southern accent, okay? When he drinks, he mixes profanity in with his Southern sayings, and my friends love making fun of him. He's not bothered by it, but I am. Why does he enjoy being laughed at?
2: Well, you might want to check into the drinking problem. You worry about him being laughed at. It's the drink. How much is he drinking? Why is he always drinking around your friend? He don't have a problem with it because, well, let me just put something recently learned.
1: Okay.
2: Most drunk people are not affected by the things that's going on around them because they have a different view of it. Once you drunk, you know, it's like there's something, the listening part of your brain turns off when you drink. I think that's what happens. I think that disconnects it because you need the rest of your faculties, like something has to turn off. So listening turns off so you can balance better, hold yourself together.
1: Yeah.
2: So you can verbalize, make your words sound like they real words, use syllables and stuff. Because when you're drinking, it takes a lot of stuff starts falling apart. So you lose some of your senses. Listening is one of them.
1: But CLO, is this so bad though? All he does is mix profanity in with his Southern sayings.
2: I almost thought the letter was about me, except I'm not 14 years older than my wife.
1: Yes.
2: Because I've been mixing profanity in with my country sayings for a long time.
1: And we laugh, and she's mad because they laugh. Her friends laugh at him. But he doesn't, it doesn't bother him.
0: He doesn't care.
1: This is not major, right? All right, moving on to Doug in Nashville. Doug writes, I have a type A personality, so I like a clean home, but my wife is the opposite. She leaves a ring around the tub and dirty dishes for the housekeeper to handle.
3: What?
1: If I ask her to clean up, she ignores me. Why can't she clean up after herself?
3: How dirty is she?
2: Well, the ring around the tub threw me off a little bit.
1: Me too. I'm right with you, CLO.
2: I've never seen that. My wife take baths all the time. I've yet to see a ring around that bad boy. Hope I don't ever see that either.
1: Are you a mud wrestler? What's happening? what's going on?
0: What you doing every day, boo?
2: First, there's two things got me about this hill. Because it's two things. Number one, I don't do no cleaning up.
1: We know, trifling.
0: Just trifling.
2: And then you said y'all got a housekeeper.
1: Though, right.
2: Y'all got a housekeeper. So
1: yeah, you do too. You understand. Yeah,
2: and why?
0: Question.
2: Are they here if I'm going to clean them? Yes, Carl.
1: Go ahead, Carl.
0: Have you cleaned the shower? When you get out the shower, have you ever cleaned the shower out? Because you have a housekeeper and all that.
2: Clean the shower.
1: Let's even go more basic.
4: He think the water going down the drain is fine.
1: Yeah, basic than that. Do you at least, you don't just take your clothes off and step out of them. You do at least put your clothes
0: in the hamper.
1: And yeah, or some, yeah.
2: I ain't got no hamper in my bathroom.
0: So what are the clothes?
4: I don't believe he got a hamper. I wouldn't believe he would have a hamper.
1: But do you step out of your clothes and just leave them, or do you just, what do you do with them when you're done wearing them?
2: What I leave, that's what.
0: That's not your problem.
4: You got a cleaner's bag. Yeah, you got a cleaner's bag.
2: A cleaner bag.
0: What do you do with the dirty clothes? We need to know. What are you doing with
4: it?
0: They took
4: us going to the cleaners.
0: His drawers? You would say, Tommy?
2: I don't even know where the cleaners is. Quit talking to me about stuff like this.
4: Okay, so look. Socks and drawers. When you get undressed, where do the socks and drawers?
1: That's all I'm asking.
2: In the bathroom.
1: See? Okay, so you don't pick up after yourself. And that's what he... That's what he's asking. Why won't his wife pick up after herself? Clean up after herself. That's what he wants to know.
2: What?
4: Now let me.
2: Who is these people in here
0: that you pay?
1: That you're paying?
2: I don't even know their names.
4: We got two different type of housekeepers.
1: Yeah.
4: We got somebody show up once a week.
0: That cleans.
4: That clean.
1: Yeah.
4: He got somebody that's there every day.
1: Living. Yeah.
2: No, Steve Harvey don't do that. You can't live.
0: Okay, well, question with that. So what Tommy just said, when you get undressed, let's just say you had a person that came in once a week, you would leave the clothes there for a whole week on the floor?
4: It's just I can't imagine that.
2: I can't imagine once a week. I don't know what.
0: Try to imagine that.
2: I wouldn't even be able to open the door in my bathroom.
0: way too long. I love it. All right.
2: I'd be standing on clothes, peeing and stuff.
0: Hope they get here soon.
1: What a great life, Steve. All right, moving on to Juanita in Gulfport. Juanita writes, Saturday night I was in bed with a friend. And when the fireworks started, he jumped up and ran outside so he could shoot his gun up in the air a few times. Is this a man thing to get up in the middle of sex to go shoot a gun, or was the sex that bad? Was the sex bad?
2: Well, I've never done it. When I was out there wilding over people's house that I had no future with, all my gun shooting was done in the room. I didn't go out in the backyard, fire my gun. All my gun shooting was in the room.
0: We got it when you said it the first time.
1: Yeah, got
2: pew,
1: it.
2: You
1: yeah.
2: all.
0: Pew, pew. Shut up, Tommy.
2: You all. Him getting up out the bed, shooting his gun in the air.
1: With the fireworks. With the fireworks. Yeah.
2: Yeah, see, you thinking it was a bad experience for him.
1: Uh-huh.
2: I'm thinking that, too.
1: You are.
2: So that's exactly what I'm
1: nothing right. would make you leave. Yeah.
2: If I jump up and get out of there and I'm going home, it wasn't nothing worth this here. He go outside. I'd rather shoot my gun.
1: Uh huh.
2: Yeah. But the fact that he brought a gun over to your house.
1: Or maybe.
0: Too much.
1: Yeah.
2: Yeah. That's a whole nother.
1: Yeah. Yeah. He jumped up and ran outside.
2: And how does that still matter to him like that? How old is he?
1: Well, her name is Juanita, if that helps.
4: Oh, yeah. That's 60-something.
1: Okay. All right. Thank you, CLO.
4: Juanita?
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1: 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Amy, they say getting hit by a truck is like getting punched in the mouth. 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

0: 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Let's get it jumping this Saturday morning, y'all.
1: Yo, Mac, I don't even understand how they didn't understand you and that Mary joy.
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1: Young Miami's new song, Spin That, is being called the anthem for the summer, and it is, because you hear it everywhere. But critics argue that the song glorifies scamming, glorifies boosting, and illegal hustle culture. Have you guys heard the song? I know you have.
0: Yeah, girl.
1: Who hasn't? Who hasn't is a question, right?
0: Yes.
1: The controversy over Spin That blew up recently when singer India Arie spoke out about it and called for an online boycott because she feels it's harmful to the black culture. Fans of Young Miami have hit back at critics, pointing out a double standard in hip-hop, and noted that male rappers and singers have talked about violence, selling drugs, and scamming for decades in their music without facing any industry boycotts. So what do you think about Young Miami Spin That? Is it degrading? That's the question. What do you think?
2: I mean, of course it's degrading. So, I mean, how else can you look at it? We're talking about scamming and boosters, people stealing, and that's, we glorifying that. But this ain't the first time.
1: Absolutely not.
2: Now, her fans are correct in that, look, they've been doing this for years in some hip-hop
1: she's not the first.
2: Music, yeah. Genre, records. And nobody said anything. But the moment somebody does say something, now they wrong. Now they want to be mad at India Arie. India Arie is 100% correct. You know, I mean, y'all, I mean, what are we doing here? And that's the summer anthem?
1: Oh, yeah.
2: But I remember when Summer Madness was the summer anthem. So we went, and from my generation, we went from that to this. I think it's all crazy. What's really crazy to me is we don't see nothing wrong with it. That was really crazy to me.
0: Right. Yeah. When you listen to some hip-hop records, when you listen to the lyrics and the killing, and it gets deep. It gets really deep, and it's an issue for the culture. And so what you're saying is India Arie is calling it out and maybe saying, let us do better.
1: Yeah, and it perpetuates that stereotype of what people have about black people, you know. Anyway, it does that. But I mean, she's not the first, like you say, Steve. Young Miami is not the first.
0: The first.
2: Yeah. We have done an even deeper and worse disservice to ourselves simply with the worst attack of ourselves. Mm-hmm. Is when we allow degrading our black women in our music acceptable. That was the biggest black mark that we allowed in all of hip hop.
1: All right, thank you guys.
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0: This is Steve Harvey Morning Show, man. What? Men that wear thongs don't pay money back. Thong wearing men do not pay money back. I don't know. It's just a rule, Shirley. I don't know where the rule came from, but anybody I know wear a thong don't pay money back. And men who wear thongs that think they sexy, it's usually not. Thong and stomach don't even go in the same sentence. See, you can't have a thong on and all they see is a little V in the front.
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0: 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The Empire State Building climbers are out on supervised release. They are out. They were arraigned on a host of charges, including burglary, reckless endangerment, criminal mischief, violation of local law, possession of burglar's tools, criminal tampering, criminal trespass, and disorderly conduct. That's a lot of charges. Last week, we all saw the Russian couple.
1: That's what I'm talking about.
0: Yeah.
1: Why? How they out already?
2: Well, Tommy, all you got to do is climb your black ass up there, and then you can find out how long you're supposed to be in.
1: No, I'm right, not going up there.
0: That is crazy. No fear of heights, nothing. They were dressed in all black. They climbed the Empire State Building spire more than 1,400 feet in the air without safety equipment. They didn't have harness. They were waving a banner with a quote from Jimi Hendrix. When the power of love beats the love of power, the world knows peace. Then the couple got engaged before New York City police arrested them.
2: See right there?
0: What
2: the climb.
0: What?
2: The note on the flag, and
0: all
2: the proposal.
0: That. Yeah.
2: Mm-hmm. Uh-huh. None of that made no sense. When the power of love is greater than love and power than the world peace, boy, why is you up there?
0: Right. What?
2: Yeah, but we came up
0: doing?
2: Here to wear these black latex outfits, and then I got on my knees and proposed. You finna go to jail. What part of this you missing? You finna go to jail. You finna have some charges.
0: Yeah. We have laws and rules in this country. Come on.
3: Get down.
0: Yes. What is the point?
2: That's okay. When you ain't got no black friends.
3: Yes.
2: Hey, dog. Adult, you finna do what?
0: That's what your black friend would
1: finna
0: say.
1: Finna climb to the top, and I'm finna ask her to marry me when I get up there. That's what I'm finna do.
3: Empire State Building.
2: Wait a minute, don't. You finna climb to the top of what?
3: Empire State Building.
0: In New York.
1: Me and my girl.
2: Dog, you finna climb up there for what, though?
1: I wanna ask her to marry me when we get up there.
2: Why don't you ask her down here?
3: On the ground.
0: How did you get her to get up there with you?
3: But they're a famous couple. They were featured,
0: I think, in
3: the Netflix documentary.
1: They climb everything.
0: Somebody said that,
3: yes,
0: yeah.
3: Yes.
1: They climb everything.
3: So this is what they do, Steve.
0: Okay.
2: Oh, that's that couple.
3: Mm. Yeah, like you know them. Oh,
2: so, yeah, I mean, I seen a couple climbing things with couples that climb and all this here.
0: I'm not
2: climbing no rock. None of that. I don't want no rope. I don't want no spikes. I don't want no baby powder on my hands. You ain't got to give me none of that.
0: So then, that begs the question: what is the craziest thing you've ever done with your mate? Now or earlier in life, you know?
1: Earlier,
2: when the...
1: Out on the beach, yeah, me and Jackie.
0: You proposed?
1: No, just out there necking. Mm-hmm.
0: Why do all your stories end up naked outside?
2: But you only did that one time, though.
3: You ain't...
2: Found out a lot about that sand, didn't you?
1: Yeah, I did.
3: Won't do that again.
1: This is not a good idea. 3 days later, is that still sand?
2: Yeah. Hey, man, you ever been on the beach and just sat there and let the waves wash up on you? You be sitting on your butt on the beach?
3: Yeah.
2: Let me tell you something about that.
0: On your butt?
2: 3 weeks.
3: 3 weeks?
2: 3 weeks. You be finding sand.
3: Seashells.
2: 3 weeks.
0: No.
2: 3 weeks.
3: What's the most daring thing you've done with your mate? Come on, Steve, because you know you don't want to do
2: nothing. Daring. Rode in the helicopter the first time in my life, rode in the helicopter. They had a steeplechase race, a horse race. and we flew on a helicopter for the first time. That's okay. The most daring thing. And we wasn't no big helicopter either. We're a little mosquito. Where you could look down and look at that helicopter.
4: Okay.
1: Yeah. Parasail.
3: Okay.
4: Zip lining. All right, nephew. The naked nephew's prank phone call coming up next.
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0: Coming up at the top of the hour, it's my strawberry letter for today, and the subject is, can we make this thing work or not? We'll get into that and find out what that's all about in just a few, because right now, it is time for the nephew and today's prank phone call. What you got for us, Neff?
1: I got it, but first I gotta ask y'all a question. You know, back when we were working at the brick and mortar, you know, when we were going in, did you ever copy your butt on the copy machine? Did you ever do that? Did you ever just, you know, nobody was at the office, you just felt like doing something? Anybody?
0: No.
2: Never at any job in my life.
1: You ain't never looked at the copy machine and said, nobody here. Nah, I'm finna go on and copy myself.
3: I ain't never had no job that had a copy machine.
2: At the office.
4: The fact that you just done it, Tommy.
1: Office.
0: Tommy, what?
1: This right here, this is Butt Man, okay? Name of this prank is Butt Man. Yeah.
0: Why, Lord, why?
1: Y'all ain't live yet, man. Y'all just,
2: we're boring.
0: So you've done this before?
1: Fairly. Spin that. Let's go, Kevin.
4: Spin that.
2: All right, young Miami.
1: Let's go, Cat. Butt Man.
5: Hello?
6: Hey, I'm trying to reach Vaughn, please.
5: This is Vaughn. Who is this?
6: Vaughn, this is Darius. Darius with Human Resources. How are you?
5: I'm doing fine. Can I help you?
6: Yeah, listen, we have an incident that has taken place at the job. You actually, what floor are you on, Vaughn?
5: I'm on floor 12.
6: Floor 12. All right. So, do you use the copy machine that often on that floor?
5: Not all the time, but I do use it every once in a while.
6: Okay. Every once in a while. So, here's what's going on. There's going to be some actions being taken place here pretty soon, some legal actions, and we're just clearing everybody. You know, this is just a proper procedure that we're having to go through. So, let me just kind of enlighten you on what's taking place. Someone on the 12th floor has copied their butt on a piece of paper in the copy machine. So someone actually sat up on the Xerox machine and copied their butt. Why someone would do that, I have no earthly idea. But what's happening now is everyone on your floor is going to have to come in and show their butt. So we're scheduling this now. I'm thinking Friday at 11 a.m. Would that be suitable for you to come?
5: Y'all talking about y'all want me to come up there and show my because somebody, I'm a grown man. Okay, I'm a grown man. I ain't do that.
6: Okay, you know what? I believe you. I believe you wholeheartedly, Vaughn. But just to clear your name, we have to, I hate to say it, clear your butt as well. So we want to make sure, we're going to find out whose butt this is on the piece of paper that did this. You're going to find out whose cheeks those are.
5: And you're going to find out real quick they're not mine. All right, I'm not doing that, man. I'm not going to come in. You said Friday? You're doing this on Friday?
6: Friday at 11.
5: Not coming out my day off so I can pull my pants down, let some strangers look at my cheeks, talking about somebody copied. I'm not doing that.
6: I don't want this to take a turn, Vaughn, because right now this is, if you're saying you're not coming in, then other actions will be taking place if you don't come in and follow the procedure that everybody's saying. Everybody else that I'm calling, they have to come in.
5: How many people work on that floor?
6: There's at least 80 plus people on that floor.
5: You talking about trying to have 80 plus people come in, drive all the way to work, so some strangers we don't even know can look at our cheeks. And I'm not going to do that. I don't know who did it, but I know they ain't me.
6: Well, somebody Xeroxed their butt on the 12th floor, and we're going to get to the bottom of who did it. And what you're not going to do, Vaughn, is tell me you're not coming in. What you're not going to do, do you like your job here with this company?
5: Okay, what you're not going to do is act like you're going to fire me because I'm not going to show y'all my sweet goodies just because you from HR. You got me fooled if you actually expect me to think that everybody that works on this floor is over here like, oh, yeah, sure, I'll let some strangers look at my crack. You must be playing. No, sir, not with me.
6: Okay. Well, let me ask you this. Do you have a coworker named Andre?
5: Andre, yes. Okay.
6: And Andre says he knows you. Now, I'm just going to put it out here. Andre is stating that it could have possibly been you.
5: Really? Andre got the nerve to say it could have been me? Man, Andre, why did he try to single me out? Like, I even use that copier. I don't around there playing games. I'm a grown man. He must be out of his mind thinking he gonna say I did it.
6: All I know is he stated that you were a possibility. That's what he stated.
5: He said I was a possibility. That's dumb. He ain't have absolutely no reason to think. I don't even use that copier, man. I use that thing like once every 2-3 weeks.
6: Okay.
5: Everybody on that floor.
6: So out of once every 2-3 weeks, is there a possibility maybe you propped your butt up there and copied it?
5: Not at all. Y'all ain't even told me when this happened. I probably wasn't even working when the booty cheeks got scammed. You must be out your mind. You can waste everybody else's time trying to bring everyone in to get a free strip show, but you're not going to do that to me. This has to be unethical and illegal on so many levels. You're trying to come in and say everybody on the entire floor has to come show their cheeks? Man, you must be f***ing kidding me. What's your name? Whole time you're trying to call me saying this is HR. What's your name? Because when
6: I'm Darius out of Human Resources. I told you that when I first called you.
5: Well, Darius, when I do come into work, you the first I want to see.
6: Let me ask you this, Vaughn. Do you know Leslie?
5: Leslie, I know that better not even say my name.
6: So you do know Leslie?
5: Yes, I know Leslie. She works there with me. So you trying to tell me that Leslie said this too?
6: Do you want to know what Leslie said?
5: Yes, I would like to know what Leslie said. So when I cuss her out, I get it right.
6: Okay, Leslie told me to tell you that this is Nephew Tommy from the Steve Harvey Morning Show, and you just got pranked by your coworker, Leslie and Andre.
5: Oh, man.
6: Leslie and Andre got me to prank phone call you, man.
5: Dude, I was so... Man, I was pissed. Yeah, your uncle is right, bro. Somebody is going to whoop your ass. And I bet it's this year.
6: All right, Vaughn. Tell me this, man. What is the baddest, and I mean the baddest, radio show in the land?
5: The Steve Harvey Morning Show. Somebody is definitely going to whoop your ass.
6: Now you want to try it now, don't you? Come on.
0: No, it's still a no. You're at work. What if you get caught? You're at work.
6: You jump up there real quick and hit the button. That's it. Jump up there. That's
0: yeah. Nasty. Okay, Steve, you have nothing to say to your nephew?
6: Clean it now. No, go ahead and put a little cleaner.
3: I'm told y'all.
7: That's nice. No,
3: stop letting everything amaze y'all about him.
0: But putting his butt on the coffee machine at work?
3: Well, that's the craziest thing you've heard him say?
0: Well, it's up there. I'll put it like that.
4: It's not even in the top 10. Definitely. You know? It's not even in the top 10.
3: Boy, y'all ain't paying attention.
2: If we had Billboard charts.
0: No, that's not
6: there. You put your butt on a billboard. Now you're really doing something.
3: That right there ain't even in the top 25.
0: What?
3: Hell no, that boy right there. That boy got hits.
2: In there.
0: Wow. All right, we got to go. Coming up next, can we make this thing work or not, is the subject of the Strawberry Letter right after this.
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10: 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It is Ryan Cameron Uncensored. 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
11: It's an amazing transformation of what is going on downtown, because we didn't think anything was going to happen, and now everything is happening.
12: Overnight.
13: Well, we're still waiting for the actual people.
12: It's like Noah's Ark. If you build it, they will come.
11: I thought that was a movie, but go ahead.
12: Hmm? Noah's Ark?
11: Noah's Ark? If you build it.
12: That's what God told Noah. If you build it, they will come.
11: I thought that was the Kevin Costner movie with the baseball field.
12: No, that's a Field of Dreams.
11: Yeah, that's what he said in the movie.
12: No, but
13: was
12: God,
13: it in the Bible first?
12: I think it was the Bible first, as far as my
11: interpretation. I don't remember God saying that.
12: God said that.
11: You saw it in a Bible verse that God said, if you build it, they will come?
12: God.
11: Was he talking to Kevin Costner?
12: It was in the Luke James.
13: Luke James,
11: the actor?
12: What happened?
11: God said, if you build it, they will come.
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0: 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And you never know, it could be yours.
1: It could be yours. Buckle up and hold on tight. We got it for you. Here it is. Strawberry Letter.
0: All right, nephew, thank you. Subject, can we make this thing work or not? Dear Stephen Shirley, I'm in love with the woman that was my side chick for years, but it's complicated. When I was married, my side chick showed up at my house and left some of my clothes at the front door. She and my wife got into an altercation, and I had to call the police to get the side chick to leave. After that, my side chick wanted nothing to do with me. I had one of my close friends go check on her and take her money because I felt bad for how it ended. My friend and my side chick started getting closer, and I didn't even see it coming. A few months later, she left me a voicemail message saying my friend was a better lover than me. I was devastated. My friend apologized for sleeping with her, and I tried to play it off like the side chick meant nothing to me, but it made me realize that I was in love with her. After I got divorced, I asked the side chick to meet up so we could talk. Despite everything, I told her that I love her and I want to be with her forever. We are back together and I moved in with her. She is still a wild woman when she's upset, and she has a slick mouth. She has no problem reminding me that she slept with my friend whenever she's mad at me. I can't say anything because I didn't treat her right in the past. Because of me, she got arrested and she lost her job. Our relationship might look cursed, but I think we deserve each other. Can we make it work after all that we've been through together? Well, you're together. You're living together right now. I mean, this is crazy. I mean, I don't think you guys should be together.

0: I mean, what about this makes you think that you two train wrecks should be together? Look, you're a bad husband. You were a bad husband. You do know that. And you've both been bad cheaters. All you've done is hurt people. And look at what you've done to each other. She showed at your, up at your house, got into a fight with your wife when you were married. She slept with your best friend, continues to tell you he was a better lover than you when she gets mad. You got her arrested, made her lose her job. Now, despite all this, you're asking, you know, should you be together? You say you're in love with her. And should this, can this relationship work? I don't know. I have no idea. I mean, it wouldn't work for a lot of people, this type of stuff that you guys got going on. But I mean, you two are into all this drama, obviously. But you're living together now, so it seems to be working, and only time will tell. Steve?
1: Man, dude, you got into such a mess so fast, and then it kept. It never cleared up. And when I go through this letter, there's not a clear spot in this letter that's like, oh, okay, yeah. It's nothing in this letter I would have done. Okay, most. But anyway, okay, look. He says that I'm in love with this woman that was my side chick. Then he say, but it's complicated. Now, let me tell you something. When a man tell you something is complicated, you can put your seatbelt on, because let me tell you something. When men say something is complicated, Lord, you don't even know the levels, because once we think it's too much, we done something. You and Mary, your side chick showed up at your house and left some of your clothes at the front door. Her and your wife got into an altercation. You called the police because you wanted the side chick to leave. After that, your side chick wanted nothing to do with you. Okay, do you understand that part? Because I think, because you stupid. See, dog, you all through this letter, it's about you. All of a sudden, you say your side chick wanted nothing to do with me. I hope you understand why. She was through with you when she bought them clothes and set them by the front door. But when your wife went to the door, God, dog. Boy, let me tell you, you didn't think at that point to fake a stroke or
0: what?
1: Yeah, this is when you got to get to the hospital, dog. You got to get checked in. You got to do something dramatic. You got to remove yourself from the situation. But now you call the police. So anyway, you had one of your close friends go check on her and take her some money because you felt bad for how it ended. My friend and side chick started getting closer, and I ain't even see it coming. A few months later, she left me a voice message saying, my friend was a better lover than me. I was devastated. Oh, we back to you again. Oh, see, dog, this whole letter really about you. My friend apologized for sleeping with her. I tried to play it off like she ain't mean nothing to me, but it made me realize I was in love with her. Boy, you stupid. And she bought them clothes to that front door. Boy, that would have straightened me up so bad. But now I'm in love with her. Then guess what? After I got divorced, we ain't see that coming.
0: Right.
1: Well, I was wondering what happened. This letter is filled with information, y'all. I asked the side chick to meet up so we could talk. And despite everything, I told her I love her and I want to be with her forever. Why? What have y'all done that says forever?
0: Crazy.
1: I don't even understand that.
0: Hang on, Steve.
1: You want to be with her for what? Okay, when we come back, yeah. All right.
0: Leave it right there. We'll be back with part two of today's Strawberry Letter. The subject is, can we make this thing work or not? We'll get back into it right after this.
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0: 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All right, Steve, come on, let's recap today's Strawberry Letter. The subject is, can we make this thing work or not?
1: Okay, the subject of this letter is crazy right there. Can we make this thing work or not? My question is, what thing? All right, dude is married. He got a side chick. She done came over one day and dropped his clothes off at the front door. Well, guess who lived there? His wife. Him and the wife and the side chick got into an altercation. Instead of him doing like I suggest and fake a stroke and get himself to the hospital, nah, he gonna stand there and try to mediate the situation, which you do not have the skills to do, boy. You should have faked that stroke, had the ambulance come get you out of there. But nah, you called the police. Well, they came. They got into an altercation and you had to get the police to get the side chick to leave. After that, your side chick didn't want nothing to do with me. I guess you don't see that. Then I had one of my close friends go check on her and take her some money because I felt bad for how it ended. My friend and my side chick was getting closer. I ain't see this coming. A few months later, she left me a voice message saying my friend was a better lover than me. I was devastated. Mm-hmm. Bruh, I'm telling you right now, this should be the end of this letter, but he got more. My friend apologized for sleeping with him. I tried to play it off like the side chick ain't mean nothing. But it made me realize I was in love with her. What made you realize that?
0: Let's hear this.
1: I'm trying to understand. Well, mm-hmm. What did she do that made you realize that? Then guess what? After I got divorced, did you?
0: Wow.
1: Because I was wondering what happened after she had dropped mm-hmm. her clothes mm-hmm. off. Mm-hmm. Then he goes, after I got divorced, see, like I told you, when a guy says something's complicated, uh-huh. you have no idea the twists and turns. Okay, after I got divorced, I asked the side chick to meet up so we could talk. And despite everything, I told her I love her and I want to be with her forever. Why? Forever what? Mm-hmm. I want this to be forever. What is this? We are back together and I done moved in with her. Boy, you stupid. She is still a wild woman, and when she's upset, she got a slick mouth. She ain't got no problem reminding me that she slept with my friend. God, dog, that come out of nowhere.
0: Like how, Steve? Like how?
1: It could be anything. Baby, did you pick up the milk I asked you to stop on the way home from work?
0: Oh, I forgot.
1: No, I didn't pick up the milk, you know. But your man always had milk, so what we talking about? Your little friend always had milk.
0: And he was better. Yeah. Wow.
1: And I bet he didn't forget where the milk was. He sure didn't forget nothing else. Anyway, any slipper, whenever she's mad, I can't say nothing because I didn't treat her right in the past. Dog, you didn't treat her right? What? Dog, are you forgetting that you was married? And you talking about you didn't treat her right in the past? Dog, you ain't treated nobody right.
0: They were horrible to each other.
1: Then this is where it get complicated. Now, you see, you ready when he would say it was complicated?
0: Uh-huh.
1: Remember that?
0: Let's hear it. Uh-huh.
1: Because of me, she got arrested and lost her job.
0: Right.
1: Oh, so when you call the police, uh-huh. she got arrested. And because she now had an arrest on her record, she lost her job. Then he says, our relationship might look cursed, but I think we deserve each other, boy. Boy, you stupid. If that's what you think you deserve, you should go get it. Can we make it work after all we've been through together? You done moved in.
0: Yeah, they're already together.
1: Listen to me, bro. It's working. and it's working as good as it's going to work because both of y'all are wrong. Two wrongs don't make a right. I don't know how you don't, how you think something is supposed to come out of this of value. You say, can we make it work after all we've been through together? Oh, you mean the fact that you slept, you cheated on your wife. She bought the clothes and dropped it off. You called the police and she got arrested. Then you felt bad for the way you did and you sent your buddy over to the house with some money to help out. He took the money over there to help out. She ended up sleeping with him. Oof. Then she called you and told you
2: too much.
1: That in a voice message, your friend is a better lover than you. You talk to your friend about it. He apologized. He said, hey man, I'm sorry. I ain't mean to, but I was over there and you know, man, I don't know how. Anyway, you said it didn't mean nothing to you. Then what made you realize you loved her? All this is stupid.
2: It is.
1: Hey, you know what? Let me tell y'all something. These strawberry letters right here.
2: Mm-hmm.
1: When y'all going through stuff like this, stop writing me.
2: They have to write.
1: No, I don't want to do this.
2: 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They need help.
1: You know, you need help. Y'all need prayer.
2: That y'all too.
1: Y'all need forgiveness, redemption.
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1: 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Amy, we're always talking about it, but why don't we let the people say it?
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0: 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Another Sassy Mitchell Hare and Twilight 2 production. 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
1: All right, this is from Brittany on Steve Harvey FM. Brittany says, my parents have been married for 24 years, and I can't remember a time when they seemed happy together. They don't scream or throw things, but they bicker constantly. Barely spent any time together and act more like roommates than a married couple. Growing up, I always assumed they were staying together for me and my younger sister, but now I've graduated from college, my sister has moved away to school, and neither of us is living at home anymore. It makes me wonder why they're still doing this to themselves. Is it my place to say something to give them permission to split, or should I stay out of it and mind my business?
2: No, they can't split. They cannot split.
1: What do you mean?
0: Really? You don't think so?
2: They can't split. I know they can't.
0: Why not?
2: Because don't nobody want either one of them.
3: They need them arguments.
2: They need that. They already know. They done looked at each other. They done sized it up. They know what they done grown into. Ain't nobody gonna want me. Ain't nobody gonna want you. We might as well just stay here.
1: 24 years.
2: Yeah. But I know some people that's in relationships that they are miserable in.
1: They bicker all the time?
2: Man, you could just tell it ain't no good.
1: Uh-huh. What are some of the signs?
2: Well, for a man, I know all the signs for a man.
1: Okay.
0: Like what?
1: Let's Give hear us- it. Yeah.
2: Sitting in the driveway, looking at the door. Anywhere better than here.
1: Why isn't my man home? I know he got off work hours ago.
0: He won't get
2: you
0: out.
2: Rather, if you pull up and your man is just sitting in the garage in a lawn chair just at the opening of the garage. Just sitting there. Just looking out on the street watching cars go by.
0: He can't go on.
1: What is he tired of, though?
2: Huh?
0: I'm sick of
1: what has she done? What? She talks about
2: everything get on his nerves. He done popped open that lawn chair. Got himself a bill.
1: Green and white.
2: Yeah. And just sat. He in the middle of the garage though. The door open and he just sitting there. And it's hot.
1: But he didn't go in the house yet. He didn't go in the house.
2: It's hot. He don't give a
1: and then come back out and get the lawn chair.
0: He is finished.
2: If y'all driving in the car and he leaning against the window,
0: he wants to get out.
1: Help me, help.
3: If y'all driving and he turned that radio up loud so he can't hear what she's saying,
2: yeah.
1: Wow. Man.
2: He don't even want to hear you breathing.
1: Whoa,
0: that's cold. That's cold.
1: So in a case like that, why not just get divorced and put each other out of your misery?
2: Too much hassle, problem, you know. And a dude like that, he just don't need another problem.
3: You still like something about that person. You gotta have one thing that you like.
0: You gotta
3: love
0: like them, though. You gotta
3: have something.
1: I mean, I know you have to like them, but it seems like went out the window and it's just love right now, you know.
3: Well, like and love interchanges periodically. It does.
1: Okay.
0: So you've heard.
1: You need to say, like you, Carl.
3: I like you today, but I don't really feel that love thing today.
2: I love you always.
1: Right.
2: But there's some days I don't really like you, so.
1: And I get
0: that's
1: that.
0: That's what I mean.
1: Yeah.
0: Okay.
2: You know, but that's everybody. But I'm just not, yeah. I can't. I think all the like is gone at that point.
1: All the like is gone. That's what
2: you
1: I
2: You just love
1: thinking.
2: Her. You want to take care right. of her. You don't want to hurt her.
1: You're committed. You know?
2: But I don't like her, though.
1: Uh-huh.
0: She don't like you.
1: And she can't stand you either. No, she does not like you.
2: Like if you in there watching TV and you hear her fall down some steps.
1: You rush to her aside, right? To help
2: her
1: up.
2: Well, you go over there. Before you get up there, you go.
0: What are you breathing for? She's the one who fell down the steps.
1: Wow.
2: Oh, she ain't broke nothing because I'm in here watching this game.
0: The World Cup.
2: World Cup stuff he don't even know how to do.
1: All right, we'll have more of this unloving show right after this.
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Las Vegas, September 5th. One stage, two icons, Usher and Chris Brown. 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

0: 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What you got, Junior?
1: All right, Shirley, let me just say this. The Americans are out of FIFA. We're out the World Cup. We're gone.
2: Right.
1: So I turn my attention to this, and this is just a love letter to LeBron James. I wish he would come play for the Rockets. You just should shine with us. We just want LeBron James.
0: Okay.
3: Now, you come with your begging.
1: Well, I hope he's listening. I'm going to beg because he's great, and we need your help. We already have Kevin Durant and LeBron James. Listen to that. We have a younger team. You ain't got to work as hard. Oh. And we will pay you a lot of money. Way more than...
3: Why would he go to Houston?
1: Yeah. Why he wouldn't? That's what I want to know.
3: Why he wouldn't? Because he's from Cleveland.
1: Okay. He already got y'all the championship. He gave y'all one already.
3: He don't owe y'all nothing.
1: Oh, yes, he do. Yes, he do.
3: Okay.
1: Didn't you get a championship? Didn't he get y'all a championship in Cleveland? Why go back there? Go to a new city. Bring one to us. Why?
0: Oh, okay. I see. Why?
1: You got two in Miami. You got one in L.A. Everywhere you go, you get a champion. We deserve one. And I want LeBron James to understand that you can be welcome. Okay. What's the problem? I don't see the problem here.
0: I see your logic, Junior.
1: Thank you, Shirley.
4: You do,
1: somebody
4: Shirley?
1: See it.
0: He just wants some
4: sports and cooking. This ain't what you do, but you see this.
0: But I see it.
5: Okay. What he's saying.
1: Okay, wait a minute. Thank you, Carla.
3: In any of the news reports of all of the potential landing places for LeBron James, have you heard anybody say Houston?
1: That's why we're introducing it.
0: Yeah, maybe now he will.
5: Did you hear Junior's tone, though?
1: Yes.
0: He put some bass in his voice that time.
3: Yeah, I heard what
1: he said. Yeah, we have a lot of nice things
3: in
1: Houston.
3: Let me explain something to you. Hey, let me tell you something. LeBron James don't listen to this show. I can promise you that.
0: Don't say that.
1: He
3: don't listen to this show. He don't listen to this show. Stop.
0: Hey, LeBron. Shout out to LeBron.
5: Hey, Savannah. What about Savannah?
1: Hey, Savannah. Hey, Savannah.
6: What's up, Bron?
1: We have a lot of nice things in Houston.
0: Like?
1: Barbecue. Oh. I mean, LeBron James like barbecue.
3: Ain't famous for barbecue, boy.
1: Why we not?
3: Because I just told you, anybody never went, man, you ever had some Houston barbecue?
1: What is Cleveland known for? It ain't barbecue.
3: Stupid.
4: We got barbecue, Steve.
1: Cleveland don't have it.
0: Oh, now you're on board.
3: Everybody got barbecue. Hold on, boy. Hold on.
0: Uh-oh.
3: We ain't got barbecue.
5: Who Whitmore? He said Cleveland.
3: Whitmore. Whitmore's?
0: I'm pretty sure it's Whitmore's. I'm pretty sure it's Whitmore's.
4: We don't know
3: them famous barbecue places. Now you can't even name a famous barbecue place in Houston.
1: Ray's Rib Shack.
4: Dang, that go too.
3: What?
1: you ain't had Ray's Rib Shack?
4: Burns Barbecue.
3: Nobody never heard
1: Burns. You ain't
3: Burns. Ain't nobody never heard Burns. That. Nobody.
1: Hey, we ain't heard Whitmore's either.
4: No, you
0: See
4: ain't
0: in
4: never
0: Houston.
4: Heard
0: LeBron, thank you, Junior.
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1: Okay, you ready?
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1: Now listen.
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1: 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Would you rather sausage, egg, and cheese biscuit or a loaded omelet?
2: Loaded omelet. Loaded omelet.
3: Omelet. Loaded omelet.
1: Oh, really? Yeah. Okay. Yeah. Steve, loaded omelet
4: but
1: too.
4: But not that loaded, though. I do want to be able to taste the egg. I can't stand an omelet with a whole bunch of bell peppers in it.
1: Oh. All right.
2: A vegan omelet?
1: Really?
4: Yeah. He's so, you know, this dude.
1: Hollywood!
4: Right here, man, you know, ever since he got that TV show, y'all ain't noticing.
1: But caviar from an animal.
4: Vegan omelet.
1: Yeah.
4: Hell, that you doesn't want make a any vegan sense. Omelet.
3: Vegan omelet.
1: You just want vegetables. Yeah. All right. Would you rather drive in the rain with slick tires or catch a ride with your ex?
5: Oh, no. We can slide all over this highway.
1: Oh, in no, the rain.
4: That's all I had. Yeah.
1: Oh, you know how to drive with slick tires.
4: Hell
1: huh?
4: Yeah. I had slick tires in the snow. I don't know what y'all talking about.
1: Wow. What? All right.
5: If I ride with her, we going to flip the car. Either way.
1: Whoa. Would you rather summer? We're just going to move on. Would you rather summer vacation at a theme park or on a cruise ship? Which one?
3: Oh, I'm at Disney World.
5: Yeah, I'm at Disney.
3: Yeah, I'm at Disney. Yeah.
1: Oh, okay.
5: I ain't on that cruise.
4: I'm not getting on a cruise ship.
1: Okay.
4: No, Lord.
5: We don't soar it. I'm not going to escape.
1: Yeah.
4: I'm not going to escape nothing on that cruise ship.
1: Oh, yeah. Being as famous as you are, yeah. All right, here's one. Would you rather reveal your credit score or reveal your body count? Oh, there's no way.
3: Huh, you can find out about this credit score.
5: Yeah. Credit score.
4: Okay. I can tell you what it is on the air. I don't get it.
1: What's your credit score?
4: Now you can feel, I think, like 580 something like that.
6: You're in the fives and you're a millionaire?
5: Because it don't matter, Carl.
1: Carlin, the high fives.
5: It don't matter.
4: Hey, man. Hey, let me tell y'all something. When we bought our last house, I didn't qualify.
6: You were denied.
4: Because of my credit score. Because for years, I was paying cash for everything. I didn't have no credit.
1: Mm-hmm.
4: No, I didn't have no credit. I didn't know you can't live like that.
1: That's hilarious.
4: But thank God we know who did, though.
1: Thank God.
4: Marjorie had an 800.
5: That's what I'm talking about.
4: Oh, I was sitting in here going, what the hell? Yeah, I had like a 580, man. I had to take out a loan.
1: I'm not.
4: Talk about a house.
1: Yeah, but you got it. All right.
6: Oh, man.
1: Thank you, guys. That's today's round of Would You Rather. Coming up next, it is our last break of the day.
6: That's a shame.
1: And we'll close out the show with the one and only Steve Harvey right after this.
4: True story.
6: That's a high risk.
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0: 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All right, guys, here we are, our last break of the day. It's been a good day. It's been a fun day. Thank you so much for joining us and listening as always. We appreciate
1: what
0: you.
1: What a day.
0: Yeah.
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0: All right, Steve.
3: Hey, my closing remarks today, I want to remind people of this. You have some important people in your life. Everybody does. You have some important people. It's not a large number, but there are some important people in your life. If I were you, I would take a moment to just tell them thank you. Just say, look, I appreciate the friendship. I appreciate you always being there. I appreciate you being non-judgmental. I appreciate you standing with me through some storms, man, being uplifting. I appreciate you praying for me. I appreciate you pulling for me. It's good to do that every now and then, man. There's not a lot of people you have to do that for, because if you took a close look at what I just said, I thank you for pulling for me, for praying for me, for cheering for me, for standing in the corner with me, for being in the storm with me, for not being judgmental of me. There's not a lot of people in your life like that. It ain't a long list. So when you have those people, man, appreciate it. Because I've learned a lot of things in my life, man, about friendship. And it is truly, truly essential. Friendship is essential, man. There's an organization, I'm not going to mention them today, but it's a great organization whose symbols stand for friendship is essential to the soul. And it really is. Because you can live your life without either of your parents. I've managed to do that somehow. And the loss was so devastating, I didn't think I would. And I didn't think I'd overcome it. But somehow, by the grace of God, I withstood that. There are people who have lost children. I can't imagine what that must feel like. That's an unthinkable thought for me. And somehow, by the grace of God, they have survived it. You can live in this world without a lot of things, but there's one thing, well, not one thing, it's two things I know you have to have. You have to have a relationship with God, because that is your fix-all for everything. God is the answer, because God is the only one who has all the answers. He is the only one who can provide comfort when, you know how I know this is real? Because look, man, God has provided me comfort in times when people didn't even know I needed comforting, but he did. Now, I thank God for having the ability to stand tall in the face of adversity. He's given me that type of strength, but I get that strength from him. You know, it ain't just me. Now, look, I got something to do with it in that I've practiced it enough where I've made it a practice where I can exemplify this characteristic on call when need be. But man, I'm going to tell y'all the truth, man. It'd be some days, man, I don't be really having it together. And y'all see me propped up behind this mic, man. What you don't know behind me is God got both his hands up under my armpits, sitting me up, holding me up. He do it all the time. That's the most important relationship you can have, is a relationship with God, because God can get you through it, beyond it, over it, and get you from under it. Now, I ain't got nobody that can do all those things. I'm grateful in my life that I got a spouse, man, that I can count on, that is with me through. I mean, will stand in that foxhole with me no matter what. I got that. But even she and I have to have answers from guess who? God Almighty. Because there's some stuff we ain't got, we don't have answers to. That relationship with God is so important, man. It will get you through all types of stuff. You ain't got to call people all the time. As a matter of fact, you know what, man, I ain't got nobody to call. I'm going to be real with you. I have no number in my phone I can call. No matter what I'm going through, I can call them and I know they'll help me. I ain't got that. You know why? Because I got some other kind of problems, man. I got some stuff going on, man. And I can't, and then I don't have, why would I dump in your bucket something that's in my bucket when your bucket already full probably? I've just learned, man, that this relationship with God is so paramount. It's so critically important to you surviving this thing called life. Do not overstep this. Don't let this thing get past you, man. Your answer ain't on Instagram. It ain't on Facebook. Your answer to this life ain't in calling, writing us a strawberry letter or calling the CLO. Man, God got all these answers, man. Now, I know I started this thing off talking about you got some people in your life that's important, but what I got to telling you about them people that's important, you ain't got nothing more important in your relationship with God. Please understand that. I just self-corrected myself before I started into this closing remark. Get yourself a relationship with God, man. Stop letting everything throw you off the cliff. Get God in your life, man. Help you weather some of these storms. Why are you trying to handle this by yourself? Do you know that a lot of people's problems are simply because they're coping with stuff that they're not built to cope with? God says, bring me your problems. Bring me your problems and your burdens and leave them here. Bring it to me and leave them to me. And let me handle it. Man, I'm in the middle of some stuff right now. I ain't got to tell nobody. I'm just letting God handle it. Me and Marjorie just know God got to handle this one because I'm out of answers. Get your relationship with God together, man. Now, on the flip side, if you got some people that's been in your corner, tell them thank you today. Keep that friendship alive. But make sure it's a two-way friendship. Make sure it's them for you and you for them. If it's just you doing for them all the time, that's not a friendship. That's a relationship that's going to be abusive to you after a while. You're going to have a lot of regrets. Talk to God today. He would absolutely love to hear from you. Peace.

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0: 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Pastor

from ATL, man. You already know, and all over the Southeast, all over the country, man. It's just a real throwback jam. Your boy, Pastor Troy, appreciate you rocking with me today, baby. We about to turn it all the way up in this song. 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

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And you listen to the Pastor Troy Throwback Tailgate going all the way up right here from downtown Atlanta. Hey, yo, man, this FIFA World Cup is going crazy. Man, I'm talking about, bro, this week when Egypt and Argentina cut through this thing, man. Argentina, man. That boy Messi, man, I just knew they was about to lose, man. They were down 0-2, just a little bit of time left. Them fools scored 3 goals, man. Hurt them Egypt folks' feelings, man. They was out here crying and all kind of stuff, man. So, USA got put out too, man. I don't know. They said we had a bad game, but I guess in 4 more years, we'll try it again. That boy from France doing his

0: And everybody's been giving all their props to ATL. Hey, yo, the Fan Fest ain't over yet, man. Your boy Pastor Troy performing Sunday, July 19th at Centennial Olympic Park. I think it's me, Luda, and some more ATL artists, man. Make sure you're there. Yeah, Piedmont Park, Sunday, July 19th. Your boy PT Cruiser performing at the Rap Party for Fever. It's going all the way down. Keep it locked right here on Magic 107.5, 97.5, the real sound of Atlanta.
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1: This is Reality Radio. Recently, I heard a sermon about the need to excavate before you're able to elevate. The sermon encouraged us to dig deep, to remove bad habits, counterproductive decisions, destructive desires, and even a few dead memories, which will frequently haunt our decision-making powers. We were reminded that sustained elevation is dependent upon an unshakable foundation. If we are unsure about our elevation, more likely than not, it's because we are building upon an unstable foundation. And instead of shoring up our foundation through excavation, we just continue to build on insecure ground. So I want to leave you with this one thought today. It is not possible to elevate to your highest potential until you have first excavated an unreliable foundation.
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0: without you. I promise you that. Your boy PT Cruiser, much love to all the kids. Hopefully I had an impact on you in these last couple of weeks, man, because you definitely had an impact on me. Your boy PT Cruiser, looking forward to doing it next year. 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Ah, your boy PT Cruiser, going all the way up, man. 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
1: 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One stage, two icons, Usher and Chris Brown. This is the R&B event everybody will be talking about. 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
1: May we please pause for a minute of prayer. Oh dear God, creator of the entire universe, we stop what we are doing to say thank you and to let you know that we appreciate having you in our lives. Because of our belief in you, God, our understanding of your greatness and your mercy, and most importantly, our witnessing of your awesome power and unlimited ability, we know that you can empower us to accomplish that which may appear impossible. You did not let the sea stop Moses. You parted the waters. You did not allow the wall to stop Joshua. You made the wall come tumbling down. You didn't allow the giant to stop David. And you didn't even allow death to stop Jesus, who we all know is still teaching as strong as ever. So all that we ask of you today, dear God, is to please help us to never forget that for with you, our God, nothing is impossible. Hallelujah and amen.
2: 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And the car spun around a few times. I injured my neck in several places. My wife had various injuries as well. 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I had Julian, they had other lawyers. 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And I wasn't even driving, I was in the back seat. So thank you, Jay Sanders. 330,000, I did. And listen, Julian has helped so many of my cousins and family members and friends over the years. So many people. 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

playing nothing but these jams. 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Yeah, man, much love to my Atlanta Braves. 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

0: 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It's the Junior Reese Show.
1: I'm going to start like this?
0: That's how we going to do it. My boy Junior the Builder, what's up, bro?
1: Hey, what's happening, everybody? What's going on? Hey, another Saturday if you hear me and Reese.
0: You dig what I'm saying? And it's also almost time for Back to School. We got all the Back to School rundowns. We got the North Side, the West Side, the South Side, all of them doing Back to Schools. We're going to give you all the details, so y'all keep it locked in today for that.
1: Yeah, keep that in. And shout out to once again to Rilo for nailing it.
0: For sure.
1: This boy here don't miss a dismount.
0: At all.
1: Nailed it.
0: 10 of 10.
1: 10 of 10.
0: Man, speaking of dismount, Simone Biles, man, we got to talk about her. She had a bone to pick with the internet. So we got to talk about it. Folks was really getting on her for no reason online, and she had something to say about it. We're going to talk about it when we get back. Yeah.
1: The goat.
0: And she's so small and sweet and cuddly.
1: Not now.
0: No, no. She ready to fight. You know, them little folks be ready to fight.
1: We'll get into it.
0: All right, for sure, man. We're going to get into it. In about 6 minutes, we got more DJ Rilo Smith, though, on the way. In about 8 minutes, don't move. This is Magic.
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3: 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A lot of people, and black people, you know, they can't admit that. 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You picked her up like you did when y'all got married and carried her over the threshold. Well, you tried that 30 years later.
5: 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One stage, two icons, Usher, and Chris Brown. 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

0: pirate story, please?
1: Okay, you ready?
0: Yeah.
2: Here we go.
1: There once was a woman named Sue who was in an accident and didn't know what to do.
0: Did she call 855 Jay Sanders?
1: No, she didn't call me.
0: Who'd she call?
1: Let's just say she didn't call a trial attorney.
0: She didn't?
1: Nope.
0: What happened then?
1: Well, it didn't turn out the way it should've.
3: Oh, no!
1: Now listen.
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11: 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The last lawyer took way more than expected. 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My 25% lawyer made sure they got me that bag. 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
0: Today we are live.
1: Yes.
0: Me and Junior in the building.
1: Yeah, man.
0: But Junior about to be somewhere else.
1: I'll be on this road, dog.
0: What we doing?
1: Hey, man, August 22nd.
0: Okay.
1: That's important.
0: Yeah.
1: Because your favorite play cut is going to be in Lansdowne, Pennsylvania.
0: Okay.
1: Not by myself.
0: Okay.
1: But at the Lansdowne, Pennsylvania Theater.
0: Who else going to be there?
1: Earthquake going to be there.
0: That's crazy.
1: Kim Whitfield going to be there.
0: That's crazy.
1: God, Tory going to be there.
0: That's crazy.
1: Man, that's all you need to know.
0: For real, though.
1: Darren Fleet going to be the host.
0: For
1: Listen,
0: real.
1: This is a night of laughter. Boy, I'm finna go bring it. Y'all finna represent the A.
0: Hey, bro, last time I seen you all stand up.
1: Dog, this is what I do.
0: I spit my juice.
1: This is all you need to know.
0: The problem was I wasn't drinking no juice.
1: Dog, it don't matter. We're going to have us a great time, man. You got two shows, man. One at 7 p.m. and another one at 10 p.m.
0: That's crazy.
1: Dog, it's going to be outstanding, man.
0: That's
1: what's up. And I'm going to tell you something. I love y'all. Y'all give me the energy to go out here.
0: Yeah.
1: And do this.
0: Yeah.
1: It's going to be ignorant. I'm going to be clowning. I don't even know the suits I'm wearing. I got a whole game plan.
0: Okay.
1: I got to start now getting dressed.
0: Getting ready?
1: Yeah. I got to start now getting dressed for August 22nd.
0: Lay them things out like the first day of school.
1: Yes, how I got to do it, man.
0: My boy.
1: I said, ooh, I'm going to kill him when I put that on tonight.
0: I love it, man. They can get more details on your Instagram stuff.
1: Yeah, man. You go ahead, man. Go to Junior. JUNIRSHMS, man. Go ahead and get your tickets right now at Ticketmaster.com.
0: I love that.
1: And if you're going to be in the area, hey, come on, y'all come on down there with me.
0: Hey, my boy really be killing it on stage. And that's a big lineup too, man. So I hope y'all can catch some flights. Get up there. Go see it.
1: Hey, man, come see it. It's going
0: to
1: be amazing.
0: That's what's up. Now, speaking of back to school and getting fresh, man, we got a big back to school. It's coming up. We're going to give you the details next hour along with more hits from DJ Fricka. Rollo Smith. 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

0: Nope, we're not doing that. 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
1: 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Eating. I said, hey, boo. And she got up and took her food. I knew it was over here. I knew it.
0: You see the story going that way, but that's fine.
1: Yeah, y'all, that's what happened.
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1: Hey, boo. 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
0: Junior and Reese.
1: Yes, it is.
0: Taking care of the city.
1: We taking care of the city because we got money.
0: You know it. 500 DeLoreans.
1: Yeah. $500.
0: You got to nominate your favorite teacher to
1: Ms.
0: win
1: Taylor.
0: That money. Who?
1: Miss Taylor.
0: To nominate your favorite teacher to win that money.
1: That's all you got to do. Just nominate him.
0: I'm saying Boost Ms. Mobile. Miss Smith. He said, but it's everybody had a Miss Smith.
1: Heidelberg.
0: I had a Miss Smith. She was mean as a honey badger, bro. Good God, that lady was mean. I hope she don't win the money. I don't even know if she's still alive. I still don't want her to have the money.
1: Yeah.
0: Hey, man, this is what we're going to do, though. We're going to make sure these teachers get hooked up with the shmoney and some teacher supplies courtesy of Boost Mobile and Us Magic. 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
1: That's all you have to do. Nominate them.
0: And
1: tell
0: can
1: us
0: win.
1: Why you love them. Mm-hmm. Yeah, you know, all of that.
0: And make it sound good,
1: make
0: too.
1: It sound good.
0: You know what I'm saying? We do have some great teachers out there. Shout out to Miss Norwood.
1: Yes.
0: Miss Naguse.
1: Miss Morgan.
0: Miss Ross Thompson.
1: Yeah.
0: All of the good teachers should win this money. Make sure that y'all nominate them right now, all right? MAJIC.ATL.com.
1: One more. Miss Kim Peasy.
0: You made that up.
1: No, she's Italian.
0: Okay.
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2: 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We were on 285. I was in the back seat of the car. My fiance was in the front seat of the car, and my stepmother was actually driving. A truck driver actually like fell asleep and swiped us. The car spun around a few times. I injured my neck in several places. My wife had various injuries as well. My stepmother, she had injuries. I had Julian, they had other lawyers. So I believe my stepmother got like 10,000. My wife got like 17,000, and I got 330,000. And I wasn't even driving, I was in the back seat. So thank you, Jay Sanders. 330,000, I did. And listen, Julian has helped so many of my cousins and family members and friends over the years. So many people. Julian, go ahead, you write real quick.
3: I'm Jay Sanders, and choosing the right lawyer matters. So

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9: 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I heard about my 25% lawyer on the radio, and as soon as we called him, we explained what happened, and my 25% lawyer was on our side. I've been in an accident before, and I knew I didn't want things to go the way that it went with my last lawyer. The last lawyer took way more than expected. They went home with more than me. My 25% lawyer made sure they get me that bag. The 25% was really 25%. 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

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Jackie Paige hanging out with you right here on Magic 107.5 97.5, the real sound of Atlanta. How you doing? How you feeling today? I hope you are doing and feeling amazing. I know I am. Make sure you follow me on social media. Love Jackie Paige. 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

0: 5975, the real sound of Atlanta. Jackie Paige, gotta say a huge thank you to everybody that pulled up to my free hip-hop and R&B cardio dance class at Riverside Epicenter today, and everybody that brought school supplies. School is right around the corner, and I wanted to make sure that we did our part, that we did a school supply drive, and we collected school supplies to make sure that our kids here in Atlanta are taken care of. So we got a lot of school supplies. I know a lot of students will be taken care of. So in advance, I say thank you. The next class is going down on August the 1st. Put it down on your calendar so you can pull up. It's magic.
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0: Tell me why. My dad just texted me about the One Voyage cruise. He was like, Jackie, when is it? Because I'm trying to go. Let me find out. My parents are trying to go on the One Voyage cruise. Ooh, it's about to be lit. 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The real sounds of Atlanta. Jackie Paige. And listen, if you haven't booked your cabin for the One Voyage cruise just yet, you better do that ASAP, okay? If my parents are getting their lives together, you got to get your life together too. And go ahead and book your cabin, because a dime will certainly be had. T.I., Rick Ross, Eric Benet, Jay Brown, 803 Fresh, Jacalyn Carr, and so many more will be performing on the One Voyage Cruise, and I don't want you to miss out on all this fun. 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It's magic.
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2: 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I was terrified. I was scared and stressed because I was pregnant, and I had to make sure that my baby was okay. I heard about my 25% lawyer on the radio, and as soon as we called him, we explained what happened, and my 25% lawyer was on our side. I've been in an accident before, and I knew I didn't want things to go the way that it went with my last lawyer. The last lawyer took way more than expected. They went home with more than me. My 25% lawyer made sure they get me that bag. The 25% was really 25%. It made a huge difference in my case. I have a new child bringing to the world. I need to go to work. I can't miss work. So my 25% lawyer made sure that I was compensated for my days missed off work and all of my medical bills. 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If you're ever involved in an accident, my 25% lawyer are the ones you need to hit up first. The details are thorough, and they were very quick with getting you that bag.
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1: Love King forever. Your face turn me up. I like this. This feel like a basement slow jam. No chaperone.

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3: May we please pause for a minute of prayer. Oh dear God, creator of the entire universe, we stop what we are doing to say thank you and to let you know that we appreciate having you in our lives. Because of our belief in you, God, our understanding of your greatness and your mercy, and most importantly, our witnessing of your awesome power and unlimited ability, we know that you can empower us to accomplish that which may appear impossible. You did not let the sea stop Moses. You parted the waters. You did not allow the wall to stop Joshua. You made the wall come tumbling down. You didn't allow the giant to stop David. And you didn't even allow death to stop Jesus, who we all know is still teaching as strong as ever. So all that we ask of you today, dear God, is to please help us to never forget that for with you, our God, nothing is impossible. Hallelujah and amen.
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0: 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It is Magic 107.5. 97.5, the real sounds of Atlanta. 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

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And the party with the purpose is back. 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

0: 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It is Magic 107.5, 97.5, the real sounds of Atlanta. Jackie Paige hanging out with you. And let me tell you, the vibes are going to be so real and so good on the One Voyage cruise, setting sail in October on Virgin Voyage's Resilient Lady. T.I. is going to be hitting the stage. Jay Brown will be hitting the stage. Eric Benet, Ja'Kalyn Carr, 803 Fresh, and so many more. 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You know I'm always looking out for you in your pockets. It's magic.
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This is the R&B event everybody will be talking about. 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

0: What's up? This is me from the East Side. You know what I love about Magic? 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

So a new survey has been released about which chain pizza restaurant has the best pizza. I don't necessarily agree with these results. I'll tell you why coming up in 10 right here on Magic.

0: Dackie Paige hanging out with you on this Saturday right here on Magic 107.5, 97.5, the real sound of Atlanta. Who has the best pizza? Domino's, Papa John's, or Pizza Hut? Well, America has spoken, and according to a recent survey from YouGov, Pizza Hut has been named America's favorite pizza chain in a recent, like I said, YouGov survey of over 44,000 diners, nearly beating out Domino's. Now, the survey conducted between March 2025 and February 2026 found that Pizza Hut had received 19.1% of the votes for best tasting fast food pizza, with Domino's coming in second at 17.1%. I don't agree with this survey at all, because I don't think Domino's deserves number two. It's not my favorite pizza. Maybe number three, but I would go Papa John's, Pizza Hut, and then Domino's. But that's just me. Which one of these are your favorite? Let me know. 404-741-1075. It's Magic.
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0: 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Jackie Paige. And if you're celebrating a birthday today or this weekend or this week or this month, because that's how I like to do it. If my birthday is this month, I'm celebrating all month long. Let me be the first person to tell you happy birthday. And did you know that there are quite a few places that you can go to today and pick up some birthday freebies? Head over to magicatl.com. You know I got you. Get your little something free today for your birthday. It's magic.
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4: Recently, I heard a sermon about the need to excavate before you're able to elevate. The sermon encouraged us to dig deep to remove bad habits, counterproductive decisions, destructive desires, and even a few dead memories, which will frequently haunt our decision-making powers. We were reminded that sustained elevation is dependent upon an unshakable foundation. If we are unsure about our elevation, more likely than not, it's because we are building upon an unstable foundation. And instead of shoring up our foundation through excavation, we just continue to build on insecure ground. So I want to leave you with this one thought today. It is not possible to elevate to your highest potential until you have first excavated an unreliable foundation.
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7: Uncle Jay, can you tell me another Claret story, please?
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0: Done. 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I am out of here. You know DJ Silver Knight is stepping into the studio. He's about to turn things up on the ones and twos. 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Smooches. You know I love ya. Mwah.
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0: Lean back, lean back. 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I said my knots don't dance, we just pull up our pants and do the rock away. 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
1: 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You know what it is? It's called the Pregame Mix Show. And I'm so glad you're in the building with me. Do me a favor, lock in right now with me on Instagram at DJ Silver Knight. 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
1: May we please pause for a minute of prayer. Oh dear God, creator of the entire universe, we stop what we are doing to say thank you and to let you know that we appreciate having you in our lives. Because of our belief in you, God, our understanding of your greatness and your mercy, and most importantly, our witnessing of your awesome power and unlimited ability, we know that you can empower us to accomplish that which may appear impossible. You did not let the sea stop Moses. You parted the waters. You did not allow the wall to stop Joshua. You made the wall come tumbling down. You didn't allow the giant to stop David. And you didn't even allow death to stop Jesus, who we all know is still teaching as strong as ever. So all that we ask of you today, dear God, is to please help us to never forget that for with you, our God, nothing is impossible. Hallelujah and amen.
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0: party fanatic up in this thing, ATL. How you feeling? Happy Saturday once again. You know how we do it every Saturday, 7 p.m. to 9 p.m. We are right here for the pregame mix show. And I hope you are following me on YouTube. All right. Make sure you go check it out. 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That's Knight with a K. Got a bunch of dope mixes on the site. So make sure you go check that out right now. All right. Listen, we got another hour left of this pregame mix show right here on your Saturday. Silver Knight Party Fanatic. I'll be right back. You ain't got to go nowhere. I'm coming right back. Don't worry. I got you. 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